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The Rockin' Life, DRL.

0: 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Thank you for staying with us. And we'll see you on the next edition of Game HR.
1: 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The Rockin' Life, where everyone can be a rock star.

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2: Wait, how does she not know that her sister changed her number?
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4: You're in a better place. Probably slurping face with Heath Ledger as we speak, huh?
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3: The voicemail's for her dead sister.
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6: No. This is her way of healing.
2: This is dumb, but I have this fantasy that someone's gonna come and sit down next to me. Like I'm Meg Ryan. We lock eyes. Then it happens.
3: Sorry, is this seat taken?
1: Jadi, Voicemail for Isabel ini cerita tentang seorang chef bernama Jill yang berjuang menerima fakta kalau adiknya Isabel itu sudah meninggal. 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

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This is TRL. The Rockin' Life. 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

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Rocking you in Jakarta, Bandung, and Bali. The Rockin' Life, DRL.

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This is TRL. The Rockin' Life. 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

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The Rockin' Life. 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

Zizlavski, Dijero and Kenzo, and last but not least, Revolver Canggu presents the Rev Up. And moving on ke hari Minggu 23 Agustus, Savaya with DJ Awen, Vault Bali, a special event above 30 Club Indonesia Edition di jam 3 sampai jam 8 malam. Lanjut lagi malamnya, ada Jade by Todd English, after which event with DJ Febo, Goatee, John Lee, and MC Camel. Mesa Weekly Event, Vondela with DJ Sharon, Jenny, Rhino, Jerry Smooth, and MC Bajo. Last but not least, Miss Fish X Sunday presents DJ Salim Axon.

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dan DJ Dima Fakira. 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Nah, jadi di hari Senin 24 Agustus, Mexa Weekly Event, Kokoriko with DJ Anjas, Arwin, Dayomes, Juan, Pablo, Mustang, and MC Baju,

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This is TRL. The Rockin' Life. 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

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This is TRL. The Rockin' Life. 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
5: Wait, how does she not know that her sister changed her number?
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7: You're from a better place. Probably slurping face with Heath Ledger as we speak, huh?
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9: Isabel died in November. She was just the love of my life.
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10: You gotta tell her.
9: No. This is her way of healing. This is dumb, but I have this fantasy that someone's gonna come and sit down next to me. Like, I'm Meg Ryan. We lock eyes. Then it happens.
6: Sorry, is this seat taken?
4: Jadi, Voicemail for Isabel ini cerita tentang seorang chef bernama Jill yang berjuang menerima fakta kalau adiknya Isabel itu sudah meninggal. 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